0: We are also requesting that your team of advisors include a senior officer who is thoroughly experienced in psychological operations.
1: Very well, sir. I think we can provide you with an expert on the subject.

tonight. 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I've no choice but to follow that call.

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The one person apologized. 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And death followed by knife day. My heart, my brain, my soul. The empty mountains still bleeding. Every day and every night. I saw it. And I don't wish it on anyone.

Castle of Rose. 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Song of Monsters. Song of Monsters.